That is music from the Linda Lindas, Burning Out, on Kansas City's 90.9 The Bridge. You are here during the 7 o'clock hour. 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All spelled out. And if you're not familiar with that show, that's, you know, 60 minutes of music from the 816 and surrounding area codes, thus the 8160. Coming up next, it's the Black Keys. 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

0: Beck. It's his latest single, Ride Lonesome on the Bridge. He just did a collaboration with Sierra Ferrell as well. Stone Temple Pilots before that, still coming up. If you haven't heard the latest from Bridget Calls Me Baby, gonna play you the track I Can Take the Sun Out of the Sky. Also, Sammy Ray and the Friends, some Isaiah Rashad. And right after this, it's the Happy Mondays on the Bridge.
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That is Isaiah Rashad. It's a brand new single featuring SZA. It's called Boy in Red. Up next, let's go now to a release from Sima Funk from a few years ago featuring Lupe Fiasco. It's Rompelo on the bridge. Okay.

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0: Loving that creepy jingles, Local 909. I just love Jocelyn's lyrics. Also, just the band name. Come on, man. Creepy jingles. That track is called Vow Down. Still coming up, we are going to hear from Rostam. We've also got music for you from MGMT. Some Biba Doobie on the way. Arctic Monkeys with Opening Night. Going to keep the music rolling right after this on Kansas City's 90.9 The Bridge.
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90.9 The Bridge. You know, I just got to go check out Robin Hitchcock and he did a talk and then also a performance out at the Lawrence Arts Center this past Friday night. And that was actually one of the artists, you know, we asked, you know, what he's listening to. Well, we didn't. The audience, one of the members in the audience asked, like, what he's listening to right now. And, you know, Rostam was one of the things that he said he had recently heard, and he thought that was all right. So, Back of a Truck from Rostam. Before that, Arctic Monkeys with Opening Night. Still coming up, Violet Grohl. We're going to hear from Modest Mouse and PJ Harvey. Right now, it's MGMT with Electric Feel on the Bridge.

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1: 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We

That is the latest single from Modest Mouse. It's called Picking Dragon's Pockets. Welcome into the 8 o'clock hour where, on the way, got a brand new one from Slowpoke. Also, Us Three, the latest from Interpol, some Waxahachie, Avalanches have a brand new one. Right now, we are playing the brand new single from Biba Doobie, but on this one, we're going to go back a bit now. It's Take a Bite from Biba Doobie on the Bridge.

Better Man, the name of that single from Slowpoke here on Kansas City's 90.9 The Bridge. We had some PJ Harvey before that, and still on the way, I'm going to play you Local 909 from Waxahachie, Got Much Ado About Nothing. Also, the Avalanches have released a brand new single featuring Jamie XX. It's called Every Single Weekend. Some Sylvan Esso, their latest on the way. Lots of new music discovery. Before we get there, though, let's go back to some older music discovery from us three.

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Ravi Chater and Tony DiBlasi, otherwise known as Avalanches, who actually had a noise punk band before Avalanches called Alarm 115, but then in 1997 became the Avalanches. They're out of Melbourne. That is a brand new track featuring Jamie XX. 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Waxahachie from right here in Kansas City before that with Much Ado About Nothing. And up next, let's go now to My Morning Jacket on The Bridge.

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The tabulation is happening. And the songs are being found. Starting July 1st, 90.9 The Bridge will embark on our annual tradition, our summertime countdown. 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

still, if you haven't heard the latest from Teddy Swims, going to play that one for you. Got some War on Drugs, a bit of a classic, and just such a good groove, as is, you know, the case with pretty much everything War on Drugs does. Going to play Red Eyes, The Strokes' latest, going to bring in the 9 o'clock hour, and the Gorillaz with Orange County, going to keep the music rolling.

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from the Strokes. It's called Going Shopping, and we are into the 9 o'clock hour. Hello, welcome. Happy Tuesday night to you. Coming up, Kevin Morby. It's his latest single from the brand new album, Little Wide Open. Gonna play 100,000. Also, Vince Staples on the way. Music from Rocket, Sam Fender, and Olivia Dean right now on the bridge.

I do dig the build in that song, man. You know, it's from his brand new album, Little Wide Open, Kevin Morby. It's a great album, 100,000, the name of that track. And you are listening to Kansas City's 90.9 The Bridge. We also heard from Oasis, Sam Fender and Olivia Dean, and The Strokes to bring in the 9 o'clock hour. We're on the way. Vince Staples coming up, also some Rocket, and just a really endearing track from Rosa Walton, one half of Let's Eat Grandma, Heart to Heartbreak, as we continue to make our way deeper into the later night hours on this fine Tuesday night here in Kansas City, where we are in the dead heat, literally, of summertime. But that also means that there are so many good shows that have yet to come to Kansas City here within the next several weeks, and several that have happened. Some fun shows, for instance, the Weird Al show out at Morton Amphitheater. There's a concert recap. If you didn't make it out to that show, or maybe you want to relive it or live vicariously, whatever the case may be, we've got those concert recaps at bridge909.org, and that Weird Al one is the latest available, courtesy of Blue Sage Deli at bluesagedeli.com, bridge909.org. 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
1: My quest in life and music is to get this acoustic bass to sound great.
0: And in a career spanning over 7 decades, it's safe to say he succeeded. For Sense of Place Philadelphia, the composer and bassist joins me to talk about his Philadelphia roots. 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

0: is a love song to his home state of Alaska. Gonna play the track Tanana right after this on the bridge.
1: The church is coming to Knuckleheads Friday, July 10th. Like a real The Church, performing the singles 1980 to 2025.

0: Yvonne Shell, Heart Has to Work So Hard. And you are listening to 90.9 The Bridge, where up next, let's go now to a track came out several years back, actually. Father John Misty, Real Love Baby on The Bridge. Let's go!
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knows how to write a catchy track, that one. Michigander, Freaking Out. Welcome into the 10 o'clock hour on the bridge. And coming up still, how about some Muna? We're going to hear from the Mountain Goats. I've got Jim James. He's got a brand new single out. If you haven't heard Come Again, I'm going to play that for you as we continue to work toward the World Cafe in the 11 o'clock hour. Right now, speaking of new music, King Tuff with Twisted on a Train. 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

0: R.I.P. Magic, that is the name of that band. They've toured with LCD Sound System and done some collaborations with James Murphy as well. Screw Dark, the name of that track from R.I.P. Magic. We also heard some music from Keen, King Tough in that set. Coming up, still Mountain Goats, Jim James' latest, and Pinback with Fortress right after this. Keeping the music rolling here on the bridge.
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Jim James with Come Again. Brand new music on the bridge from his first solo release. You know, I know he's done a lot with My Morning Jacket over the last several years, but his first solo release, full-length solo in 8 years, Jim James. And up next, it's Aldous Harding with One Stop.

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The tabulation is happening. And the songs are being found. Starting July 1st, 90.9 The Bridge will embark on our annual tradition, our summertime countdown. 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

0: is Villanelle, the name of the band, Villanelle with Measly Means. Tribe Called Quest before that. Can I Kick It? And coming up, we're going to hear from Genesis of Wusu. I've got Wilco, World Cafe as usual, in the 11 o'clock hour with Lambrini Girls after this on the bridge.
1: The Iguanas are coming to Knuckleheads July 9th. 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

Genesis Owusu, Big Dog. I hope you are having a gorgeous night. Thanks for hanging out with us on this fine Tuesday here in Kansas City. I'm going to leave you some music from Wilco World Cafe coming up in the 11 o'clock hour. My name is Sarah. Thanks as always for hanging out with us here on The Bridge. I'll be back tomorrow night right around 7. Until then, I hope you have a beautiful night. Thanks for listening to The Bridge.

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2: As a kid growing up in West Philadelphia, Jeffrey Towns saw local DJs playing records at block parties and was spellbound.
3: Like, he played a record, everybody cheered. I want to do what he does because he makes people happy.
2: As it turns out, Jeff had a knack for it. And alongside his friend Will Smith, DJ Jazzy Jeff and the Fresh Prince were hip-hop pioneers, selling millions of albums and winning the first rap Grammy, a ceremony he boycotted.
3: But for you to have eight country and western categories and you exclude the only hip-hop category you have, we kind of felt disrespected. And we were just kind of like, we're not going.
2: Today for Sense of Place, Jeff stops by to talk about the early days of hip-hop and DJ culture in Philly, his studio, A Touch of Jazz, where he produced artists like Jill Scott and The Roots, and how he continues to mentor musicians in Philly and beyond. It's DJ Jazzy Jeff coming up. I'm Kaleo. This is World Cafe.
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2: So glad you're here. Later in the hour, we've got a conversation from the archives. Questlove talking with David Dye about Philly's neo-soul scene. The Roots get us started.

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0: Behind her intended runner, in again, and Shalinga pulls it in! Debra Shalinga has scored again!
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3: From NPR, it's World Cafe. Hey, I'm Kaleo. DJ Jazzy Jeff is a hip-hop legend. Let's count the ways. Starting with his partnership alongside the Fresh Prince, Will Smith. One of rap's first superstar duos, they sold millions of albums and won the first ever hip-hop Grammy back in 1989. Then there's his turn in the 90s as a producer, working with Jill Scott, The Roots, and many more at his Old City studio, A Touch of Jazz. And you can't forget, he's an incredible turntablist, a scratching genius and pioneer. And to top it off, he mentors young musicians and builds community and connections through his playlist retreat. Plus, he's just the coolest. For our Sense of Place Philadelphia series, Jeff dropped by our studios to talk about growing up in West Philly, how he and Will Smith ended up teaming up, and the origins of his stage name. Our conversation in a minute, but first, how about A Touch of Jazz? It's DJ Jazzy Jeff and the Fresh Prince on World Cafe.

0: A Touch of Jazz. It's DJ Jazzy Jeff and the Fresh Prince here on World Cafe from their 1987 debut, Rock the House. My guest today is the magnificent DJ Jazzy Jeff. I'm Kaleo. It's World Cafe for Sense of Place, Philadelphia. We have a lot of ground to cover today, you know, on Philly, on music and hip hop, DJing and beyond, and of course your place in it all. So I kind of want to start in the beginnings. What was your first introduction to DJing?
1: I think growing up in West Philly, we would have a lot of block parties.
0: Yeah.
1: And it's funny because the generation right before me, I kind of came right on the cusp. The generation right before me were nothing but bands that would play at the block party. So it used to be the bands, and then the DJ would play after the band. He was kind of

0: I don't want to say the afterthought, but the bands were the main focus.
1: Yeah.
0: And then in a few years, it kind of switched that the bands opened up and then the DJ was the main focus. But just going around to the block parties and watching these guys play music and make people have a good time. It was as simple as that. Like, he played a record, everybody cheered. I want to do what he does because he makes people happy. And it really started from house parties in the neighborhood, you know, that you were the guys that would bring your stack of 45s and play the music, you know, for people to dance. And it just kept growing.
1: Yeah. And you said something like every block had a DJ.
0: Yes.
1: Tell me about that philosophy.
0: Well, because it was so many people playing music that you had to be really good to go to someone else's neighborhood and play, because that means you're the guy who's local to the neighborhood isn't getting a chance to play. So, you know, what we would do a lot of times is we would take our equipment out to the park.
1: Okay.
0: You know, because then you're getting people from other neighborhoods, and that was kind of your way of getting your name out there. That was social media before it was social media.
1: The park.
0: You had to kind of be out in the social space to let people know what you could do. But there were a million DJs. And then, you know, I was just somebody that I befriended a lot of those guys that, you know, instead of trying to take the party away from them, you played the party with them.
1: When you think about the beginnings of hip hop, so much of the music that was being sampled and taken mm-hmm. was hip hop and soul.
0: Yes.
1: You got your nickname because you weren't necessarily leaning into the funk, right? Is that correct?
0: No.
1: No?
0: So,
1: okay.
0: Actually, my original name was Mixmaster Jeff.
1: Okay.
0: There was a store on 69th Street called The Balcony, and that's where everybody would go to get their names put on their shirt. I need to let you know that Mixmaster Jeff was really expensive. So a friend of mine started calling me Jazzy Jeff. So when I went in and I started counting my coins to realize that I might have got Mixed Matt and that was all I could afford, I decided to put Jazzy Jeff on my shirt.
1: Okay, so nothing about the music that
0: not
1: you...
0: Not at all. Not at all.
1: It was
0: a financial decision.
1: Okay, well, speak on that tip. What does the name Corner Boys mean to you?
0: Oh, man, that was one of the early records in Philly that, you know, very early on in hip hop, when there were a couple of groups and a couple of record companies that wanted to make records because my name was known in the city, mm-hmm. they wanted someone to do scratching on the records, and I got the call, which was great, you know, because this was before Jazzy Jeff and the Fresh Prince,
1: mm-hmm.
0: and I really thought I was just going to ride off into the sunset, that I'd be able to show my kids one day my name on a record.
1: I got that record, too, Jazzy Jeff Scratch, so yes. I want to play people just a few seconds of it, because this is back in 1985.
0: Yes.
1: Yeah. Take a listen here on World Cafe. It's DJ Jazzy Jeff.

0: This is Sense of Place Philadelphia. We are here with DJ Jazzy Jeff. It's World Cafe. Wow, man. It must have been an amazing time to be in a place on the ground level of hip hop coming up. You know, so many people talk about New York as, mm-hmm. you know, but Philly had its own thing going on.
1: Absolutely.
0: Too. Can you talk about what made Philly stand out? What made it unique in terms of what it was doing with hip hop?
1: You know, what's funny, and so much of this goes because this was pre-social media.
0: Mm-hmm.
1: We had no definitive understanding of what they were doing in New York. The only way that we got that was cassette tapes that might have came down that you knew someone in New York that you got a chance to hear what they were doing. What we were doing in Philly was we were doing what we thought they were doing in New York, not realizing that we were creating our own ecosystem. We were doing it a little bit different. New York was very much so focused on the rapper first and the DJ second.
0: Mm-hmm.
1: And in Philly, we kind of flipped it around. It was more about the DJ first and then the rapper second. And we didn't understand that until we started going to New York or started going to DC and these other areas and realized that what we were doing was a little bit different than what they were doing. It wasn't a better or worse. It was just different. And it was kind of like the first time that people got a chance to see, oh, man, they do it like this over there. But look at how they're doing it over here. Like it was

0: an amazing time.
1: I'd love for you to name some names, like, because I know you were part of that scene in the 80s, but who were the people lifting up? Or better yet, what was the epicenter? Because I know you talked about the park being like a social ground, but was there a club?
0: Oh, man. Well, you know what's funny? We did not have clubs back then.
1: Okay.
0: So if it wasn't the Belmont Plateau where you had to get out there early on a Sunday and hopefully you had some equipment to set your stuff up to just play for everybody in the city, because everybody in the city came out to the Plateau on a Sunday because it would be a DJ setup and, you know, you got a chance to hear people from all over the city. But if it wasn't that, it was ballrooms. It was the Wynn Ballroom in Winfield. It was the Hotel Philadelphia that was on, I want to say, Broad Street downtown. It was a lot of the YMCAs. YMCA on 52nd Street. The YMCA at Broad and Masters. These were the places that the local promoters would throw events. And we would go. Like, it would almost be a tour. It was a church in North Philadelphia called Holy Souls that everyone did it. It was the Unitarian Church down on Chestnut Street on Chestnut
1: 21st,
0: Street.
1: 21st, 22nd, yeah.
0: But these were places that had ballrooms that they would rent out and promoters would go and DJs would come and people would come. And this is where you kind of cut your teeth.
1: Wow, that is so cool. This is World Cafe. We're here with DJ Jazzy Jeff. Your partnership with Will Smith helped bring Philadelphia hip-hop to the rest of the country and the rest of the world. What do you remember about your first meeting?
0: Well, I knew of him, and we had interaction before we actually got together. Like I said, that there was a DJ on every block. Mm-hmm. He was a part of a different crew. So sometimes at the Wynn Ballroom, the guys that I played with and the guys he played with, we would be on the same show. So we would all speak to each other and laugh and joke. And this goes back to that social media thing. I got a call to do a house party on I want to say, 59th and Woodcrest in Winfield. And I picked up the phone and I called the MC that I had at the time, and he didn't answer. He wasn't home.
1: No voicemail, no,
0: listen,
1: no pagers,
0: you couldn't
1: no nothing.
0: Page him, you couldn't text him. He wasn't home. So I went to do the party by myself. Took my equipment, went up to 59th and Woodcrest. What I didn't realize is it was right next door to Will's house. So Will's whole thing was, I'm trying to figure out who they got to do a party on my block aside from me. And then when he saw me, because I was pretty known in the city at the time, he was like, oh, they got Jeff. So Will came down when we were setting up, and he was just kind of like, where's Ice? Because that was the guy that was with me. And I was like, he never answered the phone. And Will was like, you mind if I rock with you tonight? And I was like, no. And it was one of the most amazing nights that I had. And when we were finished and packing up the equipment, we were laughing and joking and talking about how good it was. And I was like, hey, I have a function on Broad and Masters tomorrow. Do you want to come? And he was like, yeah. And that was 40 years ago.
1: And that's history making, that moment right there. And all, you know, chance
0: just
1: happening.
0: Just because someone didn't answer their phone.
1: Oh, man. I wouldn't want to talk to that guy. I'd probably be like, what?
0: It's crazy. I was texting with him this morning. It was just weird timing.
1: That's serendipitous. So, like, aside from being pioneers in hip hop, like, you put out 5 albums in 6 years. Like, can I hear a little bit about your work ethic, how y'all's work together? Because it feels like it was driven.
0: Will and I, we did 2 different things. My job was to make the music and allow him a comfortable place for him to deliver what he wanted to deliver.
1: Mm-hmm.
0: And what we used to always talk about is the most difficult thing was the concept. Like, if Will had a concept, he could write a song in 10 minutes. Okay. The concept was important. Like, what am I talking about? What is the message of this?
1: It's not just battle rhymes. I want to be a storyteller.
0: And see, that was the thing, because he did the battle rhymes, but he was an amazing storyteller.
1: Sure.
0: You know, very early on, one of the shows, he had written Girls Ain't Nothing But Trouble, and we would perform that over moments

0: in Love by Art of Noise. And I would play the record, and I will never forget him doing the Girls Ain't Nothing But Trouble rhyme, and I'm looking out, and I'm looking at 500 people just stare at his mouth, hanging on every word. And I remember saying, that's a level of power.
1: Yeah.
0: That's something that's really, really special. So it was, how can we put this together and present that, you know, in an original form? So it was, I think one of the beauty, the beautiful things of the way that we work is we didn't do the same thing.
1: Yeah.
0: My job was to give him the musical element around what he said. And if I made the music first, the music would tell him what to write about.
1: Yeah, yeah.
0: And if he wrote something first, I would craft the music around what he wrote.
1: Wow. I want to play a little bit of Girls Ain't Nothing But Trouble, and then I got a question about how you work.
0: Mm-hmm.

0: I have not heard that in forever. Girls Ain't Nothing But Trouble. It's the debut single from DJ Jazzy Jeff and the Fresh Prince. DJ Jazzy Jeff is my guest coming up. More on Philly, his neo-soul turn with a touch of jazz, and how he looks at sampling. That's coming up in just a minute when we get back to World Cafe.
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0: Welcome back. It's World Cafe. It's Sense of Place Philly, and we are talking to Philly royalty today, DJ Jazzy Jeff. Of course, one half of DJ Jazzy Jeff and the Fresh Prince, but also an esteemed and acclaimed producer and a legendary turntablist. Wanted to talk to him and his thoughts as a producer about sampling. Let's get back into it.
2: So, I mean, in terms of sampling, it's the Wild West.
3: Yes.
2: you literally have the blankest of canvas. You can go, I Dream of Jeannie. That sounds perfect. Yeah. I mean, tell me about working when you literally could pull from any record in the world that you want. Like, where did the Jeannie idea come from?
3: You know what's funny? I owe all of that to my family. I owe that because I was the youngest of six. Mm-hmm. You know, my older brother played bass in a bunch of well-known bands.
2: Intruders, right?
3: Yeah. My next to the oldest brother had a massive jazz collection. And what he allowed me, he showed me how to take records out of the jacket without putting your fingers on them. And he had a really, really nice component set. It was a receiver, it was a cassette deck, it was a turntable, it was speakers. And

0: And at 8 years old, he allowed me to go through the records. So I'm 8 years old and I'm listening to Chick Corea and Mahavishnu Orchestra and Weather Report, because these were all his records. My sisters were the Marvin Gaye and Stevie Wonder. So I got a whole melting pot of music, and it was something about certain songs made me feel a certain way that I could not understand. And I think what started happening is when we started sampling, I started going for those things that gave me those butterflies, mm-hmm. and seeing if I can make something with this that will give other people butterflies. So, you know, a lot of the sample digging started with them and just kept carrying, you know, it carried on. I am still a big record digger, and as much as I say I'm retired and I don't do this anymore, it's kind of like you go into a city and there's a record store and I'm like, give me an hour,
1: you know.
0: you absolutely can't.
1: We're here with DJ Jazzy Jeff on World Cafe for Sense of Place Philadelphia. I want to switch gears a little bit and talk about a moment in history that you were part of. In 1989, you were nominated for the first ever hip-hop Grammy, or it was called rap. It was the rap category back then, for Parents Just Don't Understand. But the category was famously excluded from the broadcast. Firstly, do you remember what was going through your head when you learned about those circumstances?
0: Disrespect might not be the right word, because mm-hmm. I think, to me, hip-hop was on the cusp. There were people that were saying that this was a fad and it was going to go away.
1: Yep.
0: And that's really hard to take when this is something that you're doing and, you know, and you love it. I didn't want to say livelihood, because the hip hop ecosystem hadn't really developed yet. You know, it was in the beginning stages, but you fight for that. You know, someone is telling you that what you're doing isn't worth you doing it. You know, you really fought for that. Mm-hmm. And at that point in time, hip hop was arguably the number three music genre in the world. And for you, no disrespect to any other genre, but for you to have eight country and Western categories and you exclude the only hip hop category you have, we kind of felt disrespected. And we were just kind of like, we're not going.
1: Yeah, you boycotted it, Salt and Pepper, yeah. Public Enemy. Mm-hmm. Like, what was that was a no brainer decision?
0: Yeah, but you know what it is? It sounds like we were doing something revolutionary today, but at that time, we were doing that for the moment. It wasn't like we didn't pay attention to what the outcome was going to be. We were just like, that's not fair. We're not going.
1: Yeah.
0: And we all band together and we were like, we're not going. We all hung out. And it was even crazier when we found out that we won, you know, but it was just kind of like, yeah, we won. That's great. But you kind of took the joy away from, you know, the only saving grace with that was the Grammys came first, and a few weeks later the American Music Awards came, and we actually got a chance to go on stage and receive our award. But, you know, to look at it like a year before, I was sitting in my mom's living room watching it on television, and a year later they're telling you that you're nominated, but they're not going to show the category. Mm. You know, how do you explain that to your mom? How do you explain that to your friends?
1: Yeah. And in the time especially, but now looking back on it, because you said something really poignant. At that point, hip hop was on the verge of this breakthrough moment. It's now the dominant musical genre in this country.
0: Yeah.
1: But there've only been two Grammy winners, Outkast, Lauryn Hill, for Album of the Year at the Grammys. Can you talk about like the importance of boycotting that show and maybe how it helped pave the way for larger recognition of hip hop?
0: Yeah, absolutely. It did. Like I said, I'm not going to sit here and tell you that we thought about that when we did it.
1: Mm-hmm.
0: You
1: but know, now, I guess.
0: But now, oh yeah, you kind of sit back and say, wow, that was really powerful. You know, you taking a stand like that, because that was a stand against a major music institution, just to say that we feel that we're credible enough for us to be alongside all of the other genres of music. Like, why should you push this one to the side? You know, there's especially if you look at it in accordance to viewership, hip hop had enough viewership for that to be one of the prime awards. It was just very, very early on that the people

0: in positions of power did not really understand the power of hip hop yet.
1: Yeah, well, I hope they understand now.
0: They do.
1: They do.
0: They do.
1: They do. In Sense of Place, Philadelphia, DJ Jazzy Jeff is here. Let's play a little bit of their performance from the stage of the Grammys the following year when they were invited back to perform. It's I Think I Can Beat Mike Tyson on World Cup.

0: I think I can beat Mike Tyson. It's DJ Jazzy. I can't beat Mike Tyson even now. It's DJ Jazzy Jeff and the Fresh Prince here on World Cafe for Sense of Place Philadelphia. The magnificent DJ Jazzy Jeff is my guest. We can't talk about Philadelphia and you without talking about A Touch of Jazz. Mm-hmm. Legendary production company you started in the late 90s. Jill Scott, The Roots, Talib Kweli, Music Soul Child, just a few of the artists who came through the doors at 444 North 3rd Street. Mm-hmm. Tell me about starting that production company. Why did you want to do that?
1: Well, like I said, you know, from producing the records with Will, I really understood that that's what I wanted to do.
0: Yeah.
1: You know, I enjoyed making music with him, but I wanted to make not just hip-hop music. I wanted to make the music that I felt, the music that I wanted. At that point in time, no one was going to accept someone in hip hop trying to make a soul album or a R&B album. We weren't as mature enough to be able to believe that people can do more than one thing. I created A Touch of Jazz to hide. I created A Touch of Jazz to hide behind a production company to allow me to make these records that might not have been accepted by DJ Jazzy Jeff.
0: So it's a cover?
1: Absolutely. And I found a bunch of like-minded producers that we just kind of got together and got in the basement and just started cultivating our sound. Kenny Gamble is a major influence and has been a big brother to me ever since we started. So much of what I was doing was following in his lineage. It was just at a different time. And coming from a hip hop space, mm-hmm. I knew it wasn't going to be easily accepted if I went through the front door. So it was so much about, you know, the Jill Scott record and the Music Soul Child record that when we completed, it broke through, because it was kind of like you didn't want to necessarily tell people that I was behind any of this. You wanted the music to stand on its own merits. If you like the music and then you find out, you can't take it back.
0: Right.
1: But if you find out first...
0: If you see the name on the label, yeah, you've already making a judgment in your head.
1: And I've been doing that pretty much on all of the facets. I mixed Jill Scott's album under an alias. If you look at the back of Jill Scott's album, it says mixed by George Glass. George Glass is Marsha Brady's imaginary friend on the Brady Bunch. And only the owner of the label and myself knew that. And he, you know, because, you know, when I would give him the mixes, he was like, oh, my God, these sound great. Just finish it. And I was just like, but people aren't, I don't want people to look at the name and say, oh, I can't listen to this, because this is DJ Jazzy Jeff. And this is a soulful singer poet from Philadelphia. So we created an alias and actually won awards with the alias that I accepted on George Glass's behalf, because he could never really show up to these award ceremonies. But so much of it was me making it about the music first and not about yourself.
0: That is incredible. I was going to ask

0: It's World Cafe, Sense of Place Philadelphia. We're here with DJ Jazzy Jeff. But last question for you. You know, I know you've lived in Delaware for the last few decades, but even though you're just over state lines, you still ride or die for Philadelphia. What keeps you connected to the city?
1: It is who I am. Everything about me came from my upbringing in Philly. And that'll never go away. Like, it doesn't matter where you live. I will always be from Philly. My heart will always be from Philly because, you know, that is where I cut my teeth. That is where I learned my grit. That is where I learned my work ethic. And if I can pass that on to anybody else coming from Philly, I'll gladly do so.
0: One of our finest. We appreciate it so much.
1: Thank you.
0: All right. It's World Cafe. We're putting the wraps on this interview. Before we go, you know, you're going to have a song playing at Lincoln Financial Field in front of 100,000 people for this year's World Cup. The World Cup ID, the Philly version that you got to remix. When you were thinking, how do I make it Philly? Because I listened to it and I was like, it feels Philly.
1: Yeah.
0: What, you know, with that brief, what did you want to do?
1: I wanted to pay homage to Gamble and Huff. That's the reason why the song has strings. That's the reason why the song has horns. It has everything that Philly the National put into me. It's just my rendition.
0: Let's take a listen to it. It's DJ Jazzy Jeff on World Cafe.

0: so cool. The World Cup theme, courtesy of one of Philly's finest, DJ Jazzy Jeff, here on World Cafe. And it was an absolute pleasure. Thank you so much for stopping by. You always have a seat in the studio if you want to come back and talk. And one of these days, we got to get down to your studio and see what's going on.
1: Please. I love it. It's always open.
0: Thanks, Jeff. Appreciate it.
1: Appreciate it.
0: It's DJ Jazzy Jeff. We're back in a moment with more World Cafe.
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1: 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On the way, an interview with Questlove of the Roots from 2006, talking about how they helped foster the neo-soul scene. Here is some neo-soul, courtesy

0: It's Jill Scott with Golden here on World Cafe. Over the last few weeks, we've been doing Sense of Place Philly, putting the spotlight on Philly's music history. And we've got a great interview from 2006 with David Dye talking with Questlove of the Roots about the creation of Black Lily, what ended up becoming a weekly women-centric open mic night that helped foster the neo-soul scene. Here is David Dye, former host, speaking with Questlove on World Cafe.
1: This conversation with Questlove, Amir Thompson, centers on the Black Lily musical experimentation that went on in Philadelphia with the Roots at the center of a group that later gave us Jill Scott, Flowetry, and others. I ask him if there was a golden era for the neo-soul sound that grew out of Black Lily.
2: Well, the whole object, the thing that we realized, because we kind of missed the train, the initial train that we should have caught was the first Renaissance train, and that was between

0: between 1989 and 1992, there was the first like alt rap renaissance, and that consisted of De La Soul, A Tribe Called Quest, The Jungle Brothers, Diggable Planets, Arrested Development. These were groups that first showed the signs of you know, going against the regular one-dimensional hip-hop image, which is pretty much the gangster image. And these were kids that, people that looked like me and thought like me and had different references, sort of like I did. By the time we got our record deal in 94, that train sort of left the station and we were kind of stuck waiting on the platform with in the gangster rap era. And we were kind of alone between 94 and 98. And then my manager, Richard, and I sort of figured out that the only way for people to truly understand like where we're coming from, so that we're just not, you know, like the cousin that nobody wants to play on the softball team at the family reunion, is you kind of have to build your own scene. So, in sort of like a Field of Dreams moment, we built it and they came. So what we did was we just turned my house, which was pretty much empty anyway, being as though we did 250, 300 shows a year. My house was nothing but a luggage storage spot because I was never home to actually live in it. We just cleared out my living room and turned it into a jam spot. And we had a local Philadelphia chef that kind of worked at Le Becfin, and a five-star chef to just, you know, cook all the food he could. So you tell a bunch of starving artists, yo, free food and jam with the Roots, and pretty much everybody's going to come. And the people that wound up coming wound up just being the future. You know, Music Soul Child, my former label mate on Def Jam, was a former local pizza delivery boy. And Bilal, one of the greatest jazz voices, I feel, of this generation. I mean, he was at my alma mater at Creative and Performing Arts. Jill Scott worked at retail. Jaguar Wright worked at Wawa. You know, pretty much, these are just like regular people. And once it became a consistent thing, it sort of ran on its own without the Roots participation. So the whole novelty of, oh, come play with the Roots thing sort of wore off, and Black Lily started to sustain itself. And what it wound up doing was once the Jazzy Fat Nasties, local Philadelphia group, took over the jam sessions, Black Lily became more female-centric, woodshed, if you will. It wasn't that males couldn't participate, but, you know, during the time that we were there, pretty much every rapper wanted to hog the mic and sort of not give anybody else a chance to get on by doing these, like, long 64-bar verses. So we just transferred it to two clubs, the Wetlands up in New York and to the Five Spot in Philadelphia. And once it left my house and went to these two clubs, that's where it sort of became kind of like artist development. So you have a situation in which Jill Scott will try a new song, and if one line gets a particular reaction, then maybe Jaguar Wright is watching that and figuring, okay, I got to outdo Jill. So she'll go home the next week and work out a little routine and then come to do it at Black Lily the next week. And then the crowd's eating out the palm of her hand. Once we attracted every musician in the city to come to this jam session, because the only place for Black musicians to really congregate and play was the church. There were no structures or venues. So the church and maybe an occasional jazz club, if you will. But once we developed this, and pretty much then everybody just started coming to Black Lily just to take the musicians away. So then Christina Aguilera, half her band's from Philly, half of Missy Elliott's band's from Philly. Puffy came down, took Janet Jackson's musical direct. Like, everybody just started taking them away, and they're still working.
1: We're talking with Amir Thompson from The Roots, and we're hearing tracks from Game Theory. There's one deep into the album, there's a piece called Clock with No Hands, which is a really nice piece of music as well. And we were talking about being a dark album. This is kind of a more somber piece of music, but
0: well, it's somber. It kind of deals with, you know, a lot of our

community. You know, when we come home, there's a community. There's a slew of musicians still at the studio, whether or not we're working or not. And a lot of the times, because we're not able to wave a magic wand and make magic happen for their lives, i.e. a deal or production work or that type of thing. Very often, you know, there's a lot of occasions in which that frustration can lead to hostility, and we've kind of been seeing a lot of that occur in the last year and a half, just people's frustrations and really just them being in the dark about what's really going on in our lives. I know it's one thing if you like see us on television and like, oh, the Roots are successful. You see me on Dave Chappelle and you think, oh, I'm a millionaire, that type of thing. But that's not the case at all. So the song more or less deals with betrayal and sort of people's false perceptions of what occurs in our lives. So we called it Clock with No Hands.

Recorded live back in 2006 for World Cafe, it's The Roots, Clock with No Hands. So you heard a conversation with Amir Questlove Thompson, speaking with host emeritus David Dye as part of our Sense of Place Philadelphia series. Got one more to go, and one from the godmother of hip-hop, rapper, radio personality, and Philly icon, Lady B. It's To The Beat, y'all.

0: One of Philly's finest, that's Lady B, who not only was a rapper in the early days of hip-hop, she was a radio DJ who broke a lot of artists, including LL Cool J, Public Enemy, Run DMC, and of course, DJ Jazzy Jeff and The Fresh Prince. That puts the wraps on this edition of The Cafe. So glad you spent time with us. We make this show from WXPN at the University of Pennsylvania in Philadelphia, and more sense of place, Philly on the way. I'm Stephen Kaleo. This has been World Cafe.
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From Goose, that is their latest Good to Be on 90.9 The Bridge, Kansas City's Indie Alternative. And that is how we open up our show for Wednesday, the 1st of July. It is The Bridge New Year. Good morning. You are beautiful. You are loved. You are not alone. Well, an emotional day around The Bridge yesterday as we brought you the news about Piper, that Piper had passed away over the weekend. Yesterday afternoon, we replayed Piper's show, the one that we did live from Children's Mercy Hospital. And all over again, it was so beautiful. And your outreach, by the way, across social and our text line and through the email was just beautiful. And we were only people that encountered, you know, Piper very

0: late in this game, I can only imagine the other people in her life that she brought so much light and joy and music to. And we are just so extremely blessed to have known her. And that is going to be her legacy for sure. So thank you very much for those who wrote in. Thanks to all those who listened. It's one of the hardest things, isn't it? Absolutely one of the hardest things. Okay, well, we've got a very good show today. We get to cut the ribbon on the top 909 cover songs of all time. We do that at the top of the hour here on The Bridge. Coming up next, though, LCD Sound System and Blonde Shell.
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1: 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Hey! Billy Bob Thornton. Billy Bob Thornton and the Boxmasters. 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

0: Idiot Box, Sharon Venetin and the Attachment Theory on 90.9 The Bridge. And our middle set of the 6 o'clock hour, Heart Has to Work So Hard, was latest from Blonde Shell. And we started off with LCD Sound System's All My Friends back at the top of the set. Well, the time is here, my friends. The top 909 cover songs of all time countdown begins at 7 o'clock this morning. A reminder that we will take a little break Friday night around 8:15. KC Current take on Denver Summit. This is the new addition to the NWSL. And could potentially be a future rival. And we always like to make those happen organically, right? But considering our past sports history, why not just go ahead and hate them? That's terrible. No. Friday night, July 3rd, pregame show at 8:15, kickoff at 8:30. Dave and Jillian on the call with KC Current on the road at Denver Summit, made possible by Johnson County Mental Health Center. Okay, we've got one more set here before we get into the countdown, and that's going to take us all the way through the 4th of July holiday, so we're so super stoked about that. We will talk one more time about the ticket contest and the pre-sales for this week, and that's coming up right after this quick break.
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0: Muna's East Side Girls at Kansas City's Indie Alternative. It's 90.9 The Bridge. And the late set of our 6 o'clock hour this morning, Death Cab for Cutie, Our Lady Peace, and Tao. Previously of Tao and the Get Down, Stay Down. Now just Tao with Fossils as New Music Discovery. Today at noon, we're closing down a contest for Bob. I always want to say Bob and Lucinda Williams. Why do I want to do that? No, that's not. Bob Dylan and Lucinda Williams will be at Starlight this weekend, and we're closing the contest for those tickets today at noon, bridge909.org/contest. We have a really cool one for the church coming up on the 10th of July at Knuckleheads. One grand prize winner. 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It is here.
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1: My baby just cares for me.
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1: A service of Kansas City PBS, it's time for the Bridge's annual summer countdown, presenting the top 909

Good morning and happy Wednesday. Hanging out with Truda here and joining the Printer Cats. You are beautiful. You are loved. You are not alone. This is my favorite time of the year. It really is. I don't like the weather. Okay, let's just get that straight. The extreme heat warnings and watches are still in effect, by the way, for the rest of the week. But I love our tradition of the 4th of July countdown here on the bridge. And today, right now, we get to cut the ribbon on the top 909 cover songs of all time. So, without further ado, buckle in for the next 4 days, because we're going on this journey together, starting at number 909 with this absolute beaut from David Lee Roth.

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0: Okay. So now you understand what the next 4 days are going to be like, right? 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And I feel that same way myself, because let's just start off with this. Did I ever know that Frankie Goes to Hollywood ever covered Bruce Springsteen? No. And did I know or realize that it when they did, that it was going to absolutely slap? No idea. Not till right now. Frankie Goes to Hollywood doing Born to Run. Oh, my gosh. How did I not know that existed? This countdown is going to be incredible. Follow along at bridge909.org or on the playlist page. 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Take us wherever you go for the next 4 days. Let's unpack what we've already heard. Born to Run, Frankie Goes to Hollywood. Yeah, the relaxed guy that got banned from the BBC for Born to Run at 9:06. 9:07 was Duran Duran and that great Halloween album that they put out a few years ago doing Psycho Killer. Fantastic. Fountains of Wayne covered Britney Spears because, of course, they did Baby One More Time at 9:08. And the medley of Just a Gigolo, I Ain't Got Nobody, David Lee Roth doing Louis Prima back at 9:09. Well, coming up, it continues. Green Day's frontman is going to cover Kim Wilde. And we've got some alternative rockers doing The Clash when we come back.
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Kiss covers the Ramones at number 903 in the top 909 cover songs of all time. 311 before that covered The Clash and White Man in Hammersmith Palace. And of course, The Clash's influence on all things punk and alternative rock just laid bare right there. And Billy Joe Armstrong, Green Day's front man, covered Kim Wilde's Kids in America during his pandemic era No Fun Mondays cover project. Well, we carry on now down to number 902, Information Society covers Madonna.

0: Saturday, July 4th at Starlight Theater. 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

0: and Piper, who passed away over the weekend. The 18-year-old who always wanted to be a DJ, who saw that dream realized and then passed away after a courageous battle with cancer. And all through us talking about Piper, we talked about how she spread joy through music, and how Piper was the first to recognize that music is absolute joy. And then you hear a song like that, number 900 in our top 909 cover songs of all time countdown. OK Go doing their version of the Muppet theme song, and that is just joy personified. The countdown is on. Good morning, it's Truda. 901 before that was Power Stations. But that was the supergroup, by the way. Power Station doing T-Rex, Get It On, Bang a Gong at number 902. And I'm telling you, this is going to be a very exciting 4 days of radio, because you think about cover songs and you think about the sort of great American classic rock songbook, right? I mean, that's probably what comes to mind. And we will encounter plenty of that. But along the way, you understand people have covered Madonna. And so Information Society with Express Yourself by Madonna at number 902. The countdown carries on with the biggest, the most watched Bridge 909 session video of all time.
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1: The church is coming to Knuckleheads Friday, July 10th. 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
2: 899.

At number 898, Erasure and their very familiar take on ABBA's Take a Chance on Me. Before that, at number 899, as we get into a new number, yeah, I get to do that already, Lola. And the version done by Lake Street Dive in our studio. You know, it's funny. A lot of radio TV stations don't allow artists to do covers because they have problems with licensing and whatnot. We said, oh, who cares? And it quickly became the biggest, the most watched video. In fact, I just looked it up. That video of Lola doing Kink's cover for of Lake Street Dive doing Lola in the 909 session for us is now up to 6.6 million views, and it's a damn shame that we couldn't monetize that. All right, well, we carry on. The covers continue at number 897, first done by Shocking Blue. It's actually probably more familiar to us as a song done by Bananarama.

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Well, AWOL Nation went on a big covers kick and actually has a pretty great album of covers. There they're doing Harvey Danger's Flagpole Sitta as we bring in number 894 in our top 909 cover songs of all time countdown. Now, it's funny that AWOL Nation covered Harvey Danger, sort of another alternative rock outlet, but Cannons before that at number 895 covered Kings of Leon in a very pop way. They did Sex on Fire. And then earlier we had the Muppets theme song. Well, how about Weezer and Hayley Williams of Paramore putting their spin on Kermit's Rainbow Connection at number 896. The countdown continues right now. And again, this is going to be a song that is absolutely more familiar to you. This has become the definitive version. And yet, as we'll find over the next 4 days, sometimes the definitive version is indeed the cover at number 893. Quiet Riot's Come On, Feel the...

So come to find out in doing the research for the countdown that Pat Boone did that version of Crazy Train by Ozzy Osbourne. In fact, if you remember, he did a whole album of heavy metal covers and really PO'd his audience, who thought he should have remained this sort of white bread straight up guy. But Pat Boone and Ozzy were neighbors and they got along super famously. So Pat did that cover song. Then, if you remember, back in the early 2000s, the Osbournes had that reality show on MTV called

0: the Osbournes, and they had that style of lounge opening song of Crazy Train, but it was not done by Pat Boone. They got a session singer to actually do that version. Pat later on said, hey, I would have done it, and I would have done it for free because I love Ozzy. I love that family. Crazy Train, Pat Boone, number 891 in the top 909 cover songs of all time countdown. Mates of State before that, as we unpack this set, did Phantom Planet's California at number 892 and Quiet Riot, Come On, Feel the Noise. Boy, I always wanted to introduce that song on the radio. Little did I know it'd be here. Come On, Feel the Noise, even though it is the definitive version from the Slade original. That was Quiet Riot, number 893. Well, the countdown continues. Some familiar names coming up. Angel Olsen, the Presidents of the United States of America, and the Beatles. But just who are they covering? We'll find out next.
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1: 888.

The Beatles doing Barrett Strong's Money, That's What I Want at number 888 in the top 909 cover songs of all time countdown here on The Bridge. Video killed the radio star, the presidents of the United States of America, putting their spin on the track from The Buggles, which opened up MTV back in August of 1981. And Angel Olsen covering Men Without Hats, Safety Dance, back at number 890. All right, time for 887. And Matt Nathanson contributed this to the soundtrack of American Pie, of all things. It's his version of James' song,

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brakes good, tires fair. Pulled out of San Pedro late one night, the moon and the stars was shining bright. We was driving up Grapevine Hill, passing cars like they was standing still. All of a sudden, in the wink of an eye, a Cadillac sedan passed us

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And he said, son, you're gonna drive me to drinking if you don't stop driving that hot rod, Lincoln.

0: Formed and written by Charlie Ryan and the Livingston Brothers back in 1955. Commander Cody would come along and do that in March of 1972. All right, that is number 885 in the top 909 countdown of the cover songs of all time. Before that, at number 886, Reverend Horton Heat doing the good, the king. Viva Las Vegas, and Matt Nathanson with Laid back at 887. A reminder that our pre-sales for today, there are a couple of pre-sales. Sorry, it's labeled pre-sales, but they're not actually pre-sales. Danielle Nicole, November 28th at the Uptown, goes on sale Friday at 10 a.m., so you're off the hook for pre-sale. That means we get to go right into number 884, and it's a Radiohead cover. Right after this quick break.
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If you remember back about 5 or 6 years ago, or maybe it was 7 or 8, I don't remember. It goes fast. But on PBS, Kansas City PBS, we aired Ken Burns' country music documentary, that 7-night, just absolute banger of a documentary. And they talked about that song. Willie Nelson wrote Crazy. Patsy Cline, who had been in the hospital, I know she had, you understand that, yes, we know how she passed, but she had also been in a very bad car accident. She was in the hospital and she wanted to sing the song. Willie brought it to her and he had recorded the demo. And she's like, the phrasing on it was so weird because Willie does this whole crazer. And so anyway, Patsy Cline did it and again became one of the definitive versions, and we have it now at number 883 in the top 909 cover songs of all time. Mark Ronson and Alex Greenwald. Mark Ronson did a big covers album called Versions, and that is Radiohead's Just that they did back at 884. And now Kiss are back on our countdown. Earlier on, they covered the Ramones. Here they are doing Paul McCartney and Wings.

0: KPBG Warrensburg, Kansas City.
1: A service of Kansas City PBS. It's time for the Bridge's annual summer countdown, presenting the top 909 cover songs of all time.

All right, once again, I just never thought I would get the opportunity to set up a Def Leppard tune on the radio, but there we are at number 879 in our top 909 cover songs of all time countdown. Def Leppard doing David Bowie, of all people, with Ziggy Stardust. And again, no idea that half of these existed at all. Hootie and the Blowfish did REM's Driver 8 at 879. Driver 8 was 880. The numbers are very small on our computer screen. And the Pointer Sisters with Bruce Springsteen cover of Fire. Bruce had written that. Pointer Sisters really took it to a hit at number 891. We had a Madonna cover earlier. Oh, we're not done where those came from. Number 878 is Heaven 17.

0: 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The countdown that will change the way you think about music. 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

0: 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Before that, The Script providing their version of The Cars Drive at 877, and Heaven 17 covered Madonna's Holiday for number 878. A reminder that we're giving away tickets to Bob Dylan with Lucinda Williams, and the contest will close today at noon at bridge909.org/contest. You can also enter from your app if you're using that for listening to the countdown. Strap in. Next 4 days could be a lot of fun, and we are great on CarPlay and Android Auto with the Bridge app. It is ready to go and primed for those two things. So if you're traveling, be safe out there. Be well. Take the Bridge with you wherever you go. We carry on. Paramore will cover David Byrne and Talking Heads, and they've frequently collaborated, but one of their songs is coming up next at number 875.
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Originally released by The Brains in 1978, we are probably more familiar with Cyndi Lauper's 1984 release of Money Changes Everything, and yet it does end up on our countdown at number 873 due to the fact that it is indeed a cover. Before that, and yes, as we know, time and time again, we're going to hear popular songs over and over and realize then that the definitive version has ended up being the cover after all this time. Because back at number 874, Bow Wow Wow covered The Strange Loves when they gave us I Want Candy. And then we had 875 Paramore covering Talking Heads, Burning Down the House. Letters to Cleo's Kay Hanley recently made news in the music news by saying that though she voiced the singing, or did she did the singing part for Josie and the Pussycats, the SAG-AFTRA union are about to let her health insurance lapse because they couldn't prove that she did it. And she said, well, watch the movie or listen to it. But where Rachel Lee Cook was doing the on-screen singing, Kay Hanley of Letters to Cleo said that was actually my voice. I'm not sure how you don't prove that. There have to be recording sessions or whatnot. You would think so. Well, either way, Letters to Cleo are in at number 872 with their version of Fleetwood Mac.

0: Labonte approaches. And Labonte scores! 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

0: Danielle Nicole, Saturday, November 28th at the Uptown in support of The Bridge. 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
1: A service of Kansas City PBS, it's time for the Bridge's annual summer countdown, presenting the top 909 cover songs of all time.

my job so much, you guys. Thank you so much for taking part in the top 909 cover songs of all time. I don't think I've ever gotten to say this before. That was Motorhead on 90.9 The Bridge, of course, covering Judas Priest, Rob Halford, who was iconic, especially in the 80s. Welcome to the countdown. My name is Misty. So incredibly happy to be here with you as we get ready for the 4th of July holiday. Our annual tradition officially underway. That was number 868. Up next, we continue 867, The Bridge Music. It is Not a Planet with Love Will Tear Us Apart. This one actually taken from the 8160. Thank you, Chris Segarian. Enjoy. It's on The Bridge.

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1: 90.9 The Bridge with the top 909 cover songs of all time. Did you know who that was? I know you recognize the song. It was The Fray. They're actually going to be here in Kansas City at Starlight coming up on July 14th. We are giving you a chance to win tickets right now on the contest tab on the app and bridge909.org. You got Dashboard Confessional and Colony House on that bill as well. So, of course, we recognize that from The Muppets. At least I do. I mean, anytime you can play The Muppets, you're going to go for it. It was actually originally done by Piero Umiliani. I think I said that correctly, but The Fray did a very nice job at number 864. No doubt doing Clash before that, L7 and Joan Jett, and also Not a Planet as they covered Joy Division. Our countdown will continue all the way to number one over the 4th of July holiday. Thank you for joining us for such a fun annual tradition. At number 863, originally done by the Wild Ones, the Troggs, this is Divinyl's Wild Thing continues our countdown on listener-supported 90.9 The Bridge.

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2: Hey, you! Don't watch that! Watch this! This is the heavy, heavy monster sound! The nuttiest sound around! So if you're coming off the street and you're beginning to feel the heat, well, listen, Buster, you better start to move your feet to the rockin'est, rock-steady beat of madness! Whoa!

0: on me. If you want to be a hero, well, just follow me.
1: That very distinctive voice of Billy Joe Armstrong. Of course, that is Green Day doing their version of Working Class Hero, originally from John Lennon. You'll probably recognize a lot of Beatles songs, right? They're easy to sing along to. They are iconic for a reason. And we've got a long way to go in our countdown. That was number 861 with Madness covering One Step Beyond before that, and Divinyls and their version of Wild Thing. All the way to number one we will go on the 4th of July weekend. So thank you for, first of all, taking the time to submit your favorite cover songs. Second, allowing us to do a lot of math and a lot of soul searching while we try to find these songs, specifically poor Brian Truda. And of course, enjoying it with us. We are just as excited about this as you are. It's so fun to listen to. We are music nerds right along with you. So coming up, we will continue the countdown, number 860, right after a quick message of support. I think you'll really enjoy Death Cab for Cutie's version of a TLC classic up next on The Bridge.
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The incredible Diana Ross and her version of Baby I Love Your Way, of course, originally from Peter Frampton. Before that, Kaiser Chiefs doing The Clash and Death Cab for Cutie with TLC as the top 909 cover songs of all time continues all the way to number one on 4th of July. Thank you for being here with us on The Bridge. Coming up, we'll get to some Sheryl Crow and Iggy Pop. And now I wonder if they do the big hip swirl, if you will. It is Cramps covering some Elvis Presley for you at number 857. This is Jailhouse Rock.

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855.

Without peeking at your smart radios or your screens, it's kind of fun to play along and see if you can figure out who in the world is singing that song that you know every single word to. That, of course, is Iggy Pop. You Really Got Me, him taking on the Kinks at number 855 on the top 909 cover songs of all time. Before that, Sheryl Crow, of course, covering Fleetwood Mac, which I think is going to be a lot in this countdown. We'll have some actual hard facts and numbers and statistics for you coming up as we move along. But Sheryl Crow, keep in mind, will be here part of FanFest coming up on July 10th. It's a free show. You just have to pre-register and you can find that info, including the lineup, which Hembree is very excited about opening up for Sheryl Crow. That is on our app and bridge909.org. You can follow along on our countdown as well. We have a long way to go. That was number 855. We're going to number one on 4th of July. It will continue until midnight tonight, start again at 7 a.m. tomorrow till midnight. And then on Friday, we do have

a KC current game. So we will pause the countdown and then come back on Saturday. But you can always follow along on the app and bridge909.org and take us along with you wherever you may be going for the long holiday weekend. In our next set, we'll hear from Rod Stewart, Stevie Wonder, and Toad the Wet Sprocket, who will do another John Lennon song when the countdown returns at number 854.

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1: Friday, July 10th, Lemonade Park presents the Philistines, Bloodthrust, and Pamper the Madman. 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

team. I've seen him perform at the opening of the Obama Presidential Library. Just, gosh, was that last week, 2 weeks ago, I suppose? It's Stevie Wonder, his version of Light My Fire, of course, originally from The Doors. It is number 853 on the top 909 cover songs of all time. Toad the Wet Sprocket, covering John Lennon's Instant Karma, was right before that. The countdown continues with a gentleman who will be here in Kansas City. That show at Morton Amphitheater coming up on Saturday, August 15th. Rod Stewart. Yes, he's covering The Impressions with number 852. 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
2: 851.

Boy, she took that and made it her own. Haunting and beautiful. Licky Lee with Ring of Fire. Of course, we know that from Anita Carter, made iconic by Johnny Cash. It is number 849 on the top 909's cover songs of all time. Before that, the amazing Dolly Parton, her version of John Lennon's Imagine. You also heard Big Brother and the Holding Company for Summertime. George Gershwin, of course, on that one, the original. It is a lot of music, and it'll be interesting when we start breaking out some stats for you to see which artists are covered the most, which songs are covered the most, and who does the most covers. But in the meantime, we will continue our countdown with number 848. Joe Jones is the original. The Rivieras is who made it a hit. It's California Sun on the top 909 cover songs of all time on the bridge.

0: last. That is Sufjan Stevens, his take on Joni Mitchell, Free Man in Paris, number 846 on the top 909 cover songs of all time. And right before it, an example of the cover being the most iconic version, Elvis Presley and Blue Suede Shoes. Our countdown will continue with music on the way from, let's see, Nina Simone, Indigo Girls, Cream, and after a quick message of support, number 845, and the Isley Brothers up next on The Bridge.
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Typically, when I hear Sufjan Stevens, I think of The Bear, like the iconic Chicago, the opening scene of that very first season, which, by the way, the final season dropped last week. And I don't know about you, but I haven't had time to get to it yet. There's too much World Cup. There's too much happening right now. I will get to it. Maybe I'm just savoring it until the end there, right? Because it is the

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At number 843, Here Comes the Sun. That is Nina Simone covering the Beatles. I think we'll see a lot of covers of theirs throughout our countdown with a long way to go still. You heard Cream covering Crossroads at number 844 and the Isley Brothers in there as well. Up next on our countdown, Dido.

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Another artist that apparently we'll hear a lot from on our top 909 cover songs of all time, The Clash, the Indigo Girls, with their version of Clamp Down at number 840 on that countdown. Neil Young covered by Simmel right before that for Harvest Moon, and Dido doing a fantastic cover of Small Town Boy originally from Bronski Beat. On the way, our countdown continues. It'll go all the way through 4th of July evening, so a great soundtrack to a fabulous long holiday weekend, whatever you may be doing. Keep in mind, you can take us on the app anywhere in the world. We are on CarPlay and Android Auto. And of course, on the air as well. When we come back in just a moment, we continue our countdown with number 839. It'll be Lyle Lovett covering The Grateful Dead.

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Daffy Duck could sing that song and I would still weep. It is beautiful, originally from the incredible Cyndi Lauper. That is Everything But the Girl and their take on Time After Time at number 838 on the top 909 cover songs of all time. Lyle Lovett covering Friend of the Devil, originally from the Grateful Dead, right before it. And now we have another from Fleetwood Mac. This time around, it's Lissy at number 837. 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
2: 800

No secret that we crowdsource for this and you do the hard lifting work of it. And it always makes me so happy when you choose to put in a local artist as well. That is Jazz with Higher Ground, her take on the Stevie Wonder classic at number 834 on the top 909 cover songs of all time. You heard Tears for Fears covered by Robert Glasper right before that. And Kylie Minogue covering Betty Davis Eyes. The countdown continues. I have a feeling we're going to hear another version of this song much further down the countdown. I can't give any spoilers, but just a hunch. This one is, with a little help from my friends, The Beatles, being covered by Wet, Wet, Wet, number 833 on our countdown on listener support.

0: 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That is number 831 on our top 909 cover songs of all time. Joey Ramone taking a stab at What a Wonderful World right before, of course, Louis Armstrong. And you heard The Beatles covered yet again by Wet, Wet, Wet. It's one of those artists that are going to show up a lot on our countdown. I mean, think about all the times you've seen an artist perform live and they break out a cover and you're like, oh, I love this song. And then they do their own version. Sometimes it's like really close, and sometimes it's so drastically different, and I think that's kind of the beauty of it, right? Well, our countdown will go all the way until Saturday night. We are the soundtrack for your 4th of July weekend, as long as you take us along with you. My name is Misty, and this is one of my favorite things, so thank you for making it possible with your continued support of The Bridge, officially 100% community supported at this point. So, on the way, as the numbers get smaller, we have music on to look forward to from trying to figure out how much I want to give away. Elton John doing a cover, Prince doing a cover, and we'll do an unexpected cover of Peter Frampton and Lynyrd Skynyrd. Yep, up next, number 830. I'm sorry, getting ahead of myself. Number 830, we'll continue our countdown up next on The Bridge.
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1: 828.

Another for Twist and Shout. That is Mamas and the Papas at number 828 on our top 909 countdown for cover songs this time around. That was made very popular by the Isley Brothers, but originally from the Top Notes. Before that, Prince covered Joni Mitchell's A Case of You. One of those incredible moments. He was huge admirer of her and her writing. And this is one of those musicians honoring musicians moments that we'll have throughout the countdown for sure. Will to Power with Baby, I Love Your Way, as they covered Peter Frampton and Lynyrd Skynyrd, the little Freebird in there as well. Our countdown continues with music on the way from Black Pumas and now Elton John, who does a cover of Norman Greenbaum. You know this one. It's Spirit in the Sky, number 827 on our top 909 cover songs of all time

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0: Do you have goosebumps? Because I do. This is one of those instances where the original song is so good that anyone can sing it, and it's going to be beautiful, right? Tracy Chapman doing an amazing job. And then you have an artist that can cover anything and sound amazing, and that is the Black Pumas. Fast Car at number 825 on the top 909 cover songs of all time. Seriously, goosebumps. There's some great covers out here. You guys did a great job. Right before that, Careless Whisper, as done by Delvin Lamar, Organ Trio, of course, George Michael, Wham, the original, and you heard Elton John's cover of Norman Greenbaum. A lot of covers to go. And a huge shout out to Brian Truda, who has slept very little trying to make sure we had sourced all of these, because you can throw one in there, right? You're like, oh, that was a great cover. But keep in mind, we have to find it to put it on the air. And so many of these were not easily accessible, especially in a lack of physical media world. So yeah, this countdown, a labor of love, and it is worth every single ounce of labor put into it. I hope you're enjoying it as much as we are. It will go until Saturday night. We will kick off the 4th of July fireworks, most likely. So some ways to go. Now, on the way, we have some doozies for you. We've got Phoebe Bridgers covering Metallica. We have Soul Asylum covering Marvin Gaye. And Typo Negative, this is one, if you are not familiar with, you're going to need to hear. They cover Seals and Crofts. And our countdown continues here in just a moment after a quick message of support. My Morning Jacket covering John Denver at number 824, next on The Bridge.
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It is the cover song you didn't know you needed. Type O Negative covering Seals and Crofts. That is Summer Breeze number 823 on the top 909 cover songs of all time. This is the greatest. The best day at work ever. You heard My Morning Jacket before that, Leaving on a Jet Plane, as they covered John Denver at number 824. Still a lot of countdown to cover with Soul Asylum on the way and also David Bowie teaming up with Mick Jagger. But now at number 822, covering Jimi Hendrix and Purple Haze, it's Robert Randolph and the Family Band on 90.9 The Bridges, top 909 cover songs of all time.

As a longtime Soul Asylum fan, I've seen that one performed several times. Own the album it was actually on at number 820 on our top 909 cover songs of all time. That is Soul Asylum with Sexual Healing, of course, originally from Marvin Gaye. That album came out in 1997, was recorded at a high school prom that happened in North Dakota right after a huge, devastating flood. It was recorded in a hangar at Grand Forks Air Force Base, and they used

that album as a way to recoup some funds to help rebuild so many different things that were destroyed in that flood. So pretty cool. Coming up, we'll hear from Collective Soul. We'll hear Phoebe Bridgers and Jimmy Cliff. And now Good Neighbors taking a stab at one of the songs of summer from just a year or two ago, covering Sabrina Carpenter. This is Espresso, number 819 on our top 909 cover songs of all time.

0: At number 817 on our top 909 cover songs of all time, that is Jealous Guy, Collective Soul covering John Lennon for you. Right before that, I don't think I'd heard that one before. At number 818, Champagne Supernova being covered by Matt Pond PA. Good Neighbors and Espresso. Of course, Sabrina Carpenter having a previous song of the summer at number 819. A lot of numbers to go through and a lot of incredible versions of songs that you probably know all the words to. And as I always say, it's fun to, like, if you're not having assistance from, like, a screen in front of you, trying to figure out who it is who's singing that song you already know. In our next set, we'll hear from The Byrds, Jimmy Cliff, and Phoebe Bridgers covers Metallica at number 816. 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

Mr. Tambourine Man, done by the Byrds, covering Bob Dylan at number 814 on the top 909 cover songs of all time. Right before that, Jimmy Cliff, a very famous version of the Johnny Nash original, I Can See Clearly Now. And you also heard Phoebe Bridgers covering Metallica's Nothing Else Matters. Thank you for making this countdown. It is as much fun for us as it is for you. I even know what's coming up, and it's very exciting. So we'll continue with Dave Matthews, who was just recently here in town. At number 813, he covers John Denver and Take Me to Tomorrow on 90.9 The Bridge.

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0: Behind her intended runner, in again, and Shalinga pulls it in! Deborah Shalinga has scored again!
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3: We would try to have a couple surprises throughout, you know, Thunder Gong. And we have one for you now, which is great. I did not expect this to work out. We extended an offer, and then it happened. And, yeah. Do we, so let's go ahead and start the tune, right? Yeah?
4: Yeah.
5: Oh.

0: From Thundergong in 2022, that is Brandon Hunt and his take on Lady Gaga's Bad Romance, number 811 on the top 909 cover songs of all time. I'll tell you what, Thundergong, chef's kiss. Mwah. There's never been a bad year, and they just keep having more and more fun, somehow making all of that hard work look easy and just flawless. We'll be excited to be back at Thundergong again this coming November. As it gets closer, we'll talk more about it. But right now, we're focused on 4th of July, our annual countdown officially underway. It began this morning. Number 909 was Just a Gigolo from David Lee Roth. And I've already talked to people who are like, I turned on my radio this morning and was like, what the what? What is happening? Oh, yeah, the countdown. You just never really know what's headed your way. I mean, you should, because it was really up to you. So thank you for all of your hard work, and thank you for taking the bridge along with you, whatever you may be doing this 4th of July holiday. Our countdown will continue. We've got some car seat headrest on the way, Sex Pistols, and Phil Collins. Again, you never know what's headed your way. It is our top 909 cover song, Countdown, on 90.9 The Bridge.
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3: 810.

Originally from Frank Sinatra, that is the Sex Pistols with My Way, number 809 on the top 909 cover songs of all time. We've covered a lot in the last 100 songs, Motorhead, David Lee Roth, Nina Simone, and everything in between. And the countdown has really just begun. It goes all the way until Saturday night as we celebrate the 4th of July. Right before the Sex Pistols at number 810 was Car Seat Headrest covering Kate Bush. Ah, what a way to spend a Wednesday. And again, early in this countdown. Up next, Prince. Prince can write anything and make anybody sound good, but the Bengals did a great job with this cover. At number 808, it's Manic Monday.

Originally from the Mindbenders and then made popular by Wayne Fontana, and then Phil Collins got his hands on it and it became a certified hit. That is A Groovy Kind of Love, number 807 as our countdown continues. Before it, we all know, written by Prince, and the Bangles ran away with it, really put him on the map. Manic Monday at number 808. On the way in this next set, as the countdown continues, we'll hear from Japanese Breakfast. We'll also get to Ugly Kid Joe. And now it's Portugal the Man covering Steal My Sunshine. Number, let's do 806 on the top 909 cover songs of all time on the bridge.

Like a Prayer. That is Madonna originally. Lolita Holloway covering it for number 804 on the top 909 cover songs of all time. Before that, Tears for Fears covered by Japanese Breakfast with Head Over Heels. And Portugal the Man teaming up with Cherry Glaze to cover Steal My Sunshine. The countdown will continue. Talk about a huge monster song. We'll get to Ugly Kid Joe's cover. We'll hear from The Beat and Jason Sudeikis and crew from Thundergong as the top 909 cover songs of

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At number 802 on the top 909 cover songs of all time, that is The Beat covering Smokey Robinson and The Miracles. It's Tears of a Clown. Before that, my goodness, what a huge hit that was when it came out. Ugly Kid Joe covering Harry Chapin's Cats in the Cradle. My goodness, it was everywhere. On the way, we'll hear from Animotion and also, how about Saint Etienne? But now you might have been even in the room as Jason Sudeikis, Will Forte, and Fred Armisen covered the Traveling Wilburys, kind of an annual tradition of sorts. From Thundergong, this is Handle With Care, number 801 on the top 909 cover songs of all time on The Bridge.

0: Labonte approaches. 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
0: Behind her intended runner, in again, and Shalinga pulls it in! Deborah Shalinga has scored again!
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0: That is number 798 on the top 909 cover songs of all time, as decided by you. That is Fun Boy 3 covering the Go-Go's and Our Lips Are Sealed. Before that, Animotion, of course, one we're very much familiar with, that version. Obsession, Holly Knight and Michael DeBar was the original version, but Animotion making it a hit back in our MTV video days for sure. On the way, before John Hart takes over, as I encroach on his time, we'll hear Julia Jacklin and Madeline Peru. Just a few as our countdown continues with the numbers getting smaller on listener-supported 90.9 The Bridge.
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love her. That is Madeleine Peyrou with number 796 on our top 909 cover songs of all time. It's Dance Me to the End of Love, her covering Leonard Cohen. You heard Julia Jacklin covering The Strokes right before that. At number 797, as I have officially encroached on John Hart's time. Sorry, buddy. I'll be back tomorrow as our countdown continues. I hope you just stick with it. It's so much fun. You can follow along on the app in bridge909.org. A lot of countdown left to do as our top 909 cover songs of all time continues. Of course, decided by you. On the way, Mitski and Third Eye Blind, and I leave you with Blue Cheer covering Summertime Blues. Eddie Cochran originally doing this one. It is number 795 on 90.9 The Bridge's top 909 cover songs of all time. I'll see you tomorrow.

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Counting down the top 909 cover songs of all time here on The Bridge. A lot of people hear that Sinead O'Connor version of Love Hurts and they think, well, Nazareth, but the original actually from the Everly Brothers. Before that, Lucy Dacus covering Edith Piaf here on The Bridge with Love, Ian Rose. We've got a lot of good things coming up. We'll play some

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2: 788.

The Bridge is counting down the top 909 cover songs of all time. Started things off this set with Spoon covering The Natural History, Manic Street Preachers covering The Stones, Wilson Pickett covering Chris Kenner, although it was Cannibal and the Headhunters with the hit version of Land of a Thousand Dances. And right now, fairly unpredictably, David Byrne covering Whitney Houston on The Bridge.

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0: The Bridge, counting down the top 909 cover songs of all time for you, and it's a list that you helped us build. I'm really glad that this song landed in my shift because it's one of my favorites. Nicolette Larson, originally from Kansas City, Kansas, finds herself doing backup vocals for Neil Young and the album Comes a Time. And although she was working on her solo album that was coming out at the same time, Neil Young sort of stepped back and let her use her version of Lot of Love, which was also on Comes a Time, as the lead single on her album. So the cover hit version coexisted with the original version, basically coming out very close to each other, and just a fabulous track. Also heard some Beth Hart, Whole Lot of Love, covering Zeppelin on the Bridge. And we've got Uncle Tupelo covering Judas Priest next as we continue the Bridge countdown of the top 909 cover songs of all time.
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0: down the call. Danielle Nicole, Saturday, November 28th at the Uptown, in support of The Bridge.
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Living After Midnight, the Judas Priest track, covered by L.A. Guns, as the bridge counts down. The top 909 cover songs of all time. Wayne Newton covering Cyndi Walker, but it was Roy Orbison that had the hit with Dream Baby here on the bridge.

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0: Richard the Scientist. Right now, Ed Sheeran covering Springsteen on the bridge.
1: Well, they blew up the Chicken Man in Philly last night, and they blew up his house too. Down on the boardwalk, they're getting ready for a fight. Gonna

We just heard the Foo Fighters and Brian May covering Pink Floyd, James Taylor covering Marvin Gaye, and Willie Nelson doing Coldplay, the song that you just

0: So honey, last night I met this guy, and I think I'm gonna do a little favor for him. Baby, everything dies, that's a fact. Maybe everything that dies someday comes back. Put your makeup on, fix your hair up pretty, and meet me tonight in Atlantic City. Meet me tonight in Atlantic City. Meet me tonight in Atlantic City.
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Counting down the top 909 cover songs of all time on the bridge. A couple of tracks here, Bonnie Raitt covering Jerry Rafferty with Right Down the Line. Chrissy Hynde, another Beatles cover for you with her version of Let It Be. And right now, the Hollies covering Buddy Holly with Down the Line on the bridge.

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That's Robert Palmer covering Marvin Gaye with Mercy, Mercy Me on the Bridge, song number 768 as we count down the top 909 cover songs of all time here on the Bridge. Before that, Kevin Morby, Waxahachie, they did Farewell Transmission, which is a cover of Jason Molina's Ohia. So great music there. And coming up, M. Ward doing a

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Bobby Darin on the bridge with a hit cover of the Charles Trenet original here on the bridge. 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
2: 763.

Gladys Knight and the Pips with Yesterday on the Bridge Countdown of the top 909 cover songs of all time. Before that, we heard the Mavericks covering Roy Acuff, but we all remember Willie Nelson's huge hit with Blue Eyes Crying in the Rain. And up next, Yes You Are, covering Mungo Jerry on the Bridge.

0: We are counting down the top 909 cover songs of all time on the bridge. Song number 760, David Bowie's Space Oddity, that is covered by Natalie Merchant here on the bridge. We also heard Morrissey with Billy Joe Armstrong covering Wedding Bell Blues. The song was originally by Laura Nyro, but of course we all remember the Fifth Dimension version because that was the bigger hit. We got a lot of music still coming up, including an REM cover of The Troggs next on the bridge. Story of the Year and Silverstein are coming to the Voodoo Lounge at Harris, Kansas City, July 19th. 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
1: 757.

We're counting down the top 909 cover songs of all time on The Bridge. You heard Morrissey covering The Pretenders with Back on the Chain Gang. Then song number 757, the track you just heard, Not a Surf, covering Orchestral Maneuvers in the Dark. And right now, it is the Afghan Whigs covering The Clash on The Bridge.

0: Again, the Afghan Whigs and Lost in the Supermarket as they cover The Clash here on the Bridge. And we've got a lot of good stuff coming up. We've got St. Vincent up next covering Metallica because, of course, she did. There's so much good stuff coming up over the next few days, not only in terms of great cover songs, but also in terms of live shows. Shaggy playing tonight at Voodoo Lounge. Tomorrow, don't forget, River Market Melodies is a free show with the Slide Syndicate over in the River Market area. Killer Queen's going to be playing at the Uptown tomorrow night. Secret Rhythm Society from Quixotic continues their run over at the Folly. And then for the 4th of July, if you want somebody else to be in charge of keeping the beer cold, got Billy Bob Thornton and the Boxmasters with Womanish Girl at Knuckleheads, Bob Dylan, Lucinda Williams, and John Doe at Starlight. 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

Bridge countdown to the top 909 cover songs of all time. A couple of great ones for you there. St. Vincent covering Metallica, song number 755, Sad But True. And we just heard Gallo's Pole from Led Zeppelin. Now, somebody at some point wrote that, but it lost to time. It is always listed as a traditional song, but certainly the Led Zeppelin version was inspired by the Lead Belly version. And we do have more music coming up. Devo covering Johnny Rivers. It's a classic, and we'll do it a

Johnny Rivers. It's a classic, and we'll do it up next here on The Bridge. The Iguanas are coming to Knuckleheads July 9th. 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

Song number 752 is we're counting down the top 909 cover songs of all time. That's The Clash covering Vince Taylor with Brand New Cadillac. And if you're not familiar with that song, well, it was the flip side of the 1959 single Pledging My Love. So The Clash getting a little esoteric, but a great track. And if you want to continue with the unexpected, up next on the bridge, Liza Minnelli covering Beyonce as we continue with the top 909 cover songs of

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We heard from Tenacious D covering the cast of the Rocky Horror Pictures Show, Sam Smith covering Whitney Houston, Maxie Priest doing the Beatles. Just heard that one right now. Grace Jones covering Iggy Pop on the Bridge.

0: Ike and Tina Turner covering Louie Louie here on the Bridge as we're cutting down the top 909 cover songs of all time. And of course, the Louie Louie track associated with the Kingsmen who had the big hit. The original, however, was Richard Berry. And we do have music coming up from Husker Du covering the Byrds here on the Bridge. It's summer, and the Community Blood Center is looking for lifesavers. 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

0: Aztec Camera doing Van Halen's Jump as our top 909 cover song countdown continues here on The Bridge. Before that, My Brothers and Sisters covering Rage Against the Machine. And up next, Brian Setzer Orchestra reaching back for a track from Louis Prima here on The Bridge.
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0: 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Gambling problem help? 888